Yeah, we're going to start off with Erykah Badu and The Alchemist, Hot BB off their new album. Then after that, going to get into some electronic. So stay tuned to Radio K, Real College Radio.

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I'm DJ Figs, and each week I'm inviting a new DJ into the booth with me to do a deep dive into their favorite music movement, genre, or niche interest. If you want to get a peek into music history or the wonderfully passionate minds of my friends, tune into Schoolhouse K from 1 p.m. to 3 p.m. every Saturday.

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You just heard Rats by Quail. Before that, we had Somersault by Nothing. Before that was Wool in the Wash by Crying. And we started off with You Could Have Died There on the Dance Floor by Westside Cowboy. Very guitar.

the last party. I want to get on this midnight flight. I'm so stupid. This kid's crazy.